0: meditating.
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1: With SRN News, I'm Keith Peters in Washington. Rescuers have saved some 80 people in the Grand Canyon flash floods that left at least two dead and one still unaccounted for.
2: The bodies of two friends, Texas chiropractor John Giusti and martial arts studio owner Brett Rosencrantz, were found after a major flash flood swept through the Grand Canyon Saturday. Rescuers were able to save 80 people, including hiker Dan Evans, who was camping in the canyon and had to be helicoptered out.
3: Just praying that a wall of water isn't coming towards us.
2: Torrential downpours fueling those flash floods. The Park Service had warned last year's Dragon Bravo fire left the canyon vulnerable to flash floods. Without vegetation, a barren burn scar allows runoff to flow more quickly. I'm Julie Walker.
1: On Wall Street, the Dow down by 419 points. This is SRN News.
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11: 105.7 WDNY weather. Tonight brings a chance of showers and thunderstorms, then patchy fog, with temperatures around 70 degrees and light easterly winds. Wednesday stays muggy with patchy fog and a chance of precipitation, climbing into the upper 80s with light southerly winds. Wednesday night, showers and thunderstorms return, then continue into Thursday. Thursday night stays unsettled, with showers and thunderstorms likely. Friday turns mostly sunny and warmer in the upper 70s. Currently, it's partly cloudy and 75 degrees.
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1: With SRN News, I'm Keith Peters in Washington. The murder case against the Utah man accused of assassinating conservative activist Charlie Kirk is headed for trial. Defendant Tyler Robinson faces a potential death sentence if convicted. Utah District Judge Tony Graff on Tuesday sided with prosecutors who said they had overwhelming evidence that Robinson shot Kirk as he addressed a crowd last September in Orem, Utah. Robinson's lawyers have tried to block the case from proceeding to trial. On Wall Street, the Dow Jones Industrial Average down by 419 points today. The NASDAQ Composite Index dropped 271, with the S&P 500 lower by 54, oil over $90 a barrel. This is SRN News.
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3: Authorities in Ontario County have charged Kiara Robinson with arson after a series of fires at an apartment building on Broad Street. Investigators say that Robinson was seen outside allegedly lighting fires as deputies arrived at the scene on August 4th. A quick-thinking resident had already extinguished one of the blazes inside. A new study from Wallet Hub ranks New York as the ninth best state to live in nationwide. The evaluation, considering such factors as affordability, quality of life, education, and health. Notably, New York topped the list for most restaurants per capita, highlighting the state's rich culinary diversity. Two people in custody, one remaining at large following a fraud investigation in Farmington. Ontario County Sheriff's deputies arresting 34-year-old Patrick Chase Johnson Jr. of Rochester and 36-year-old Island Johnson of Pittsburgh after they allegedly helped 42-year-old Chaz K. Davis use a stolen identity to acquire two vehicles from a local automotive dealer.
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10: 105.7 WDNY weather. Tonight brings a chance of showers and thunderstorms, then patchy fog, with temperatures around 70 degrees and light easterly winds. Wednesday stays muggy with patchy fog and a chance of precipitation, climbing into the upper 80s with light southerly winds. Wednesday night, showers and thunderstorms return, then continue into Thursday. Thursday night stays unsettled, with showers and thunderstorms likely. Friday turns mostly sunny and warmer in the upper 70s. Currently, it's cloudy and 75 degrees.
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0: Well, here's some life-saving intelligence for you. If you want to be less likely to crash your car, watch your diet from now on, because new research is showing drivers who load up on sugar, junk food, and processed meats like burgers, bacon, and luncheon meats tend to have more traffic accidents. What? 20-year study on this. It involved hundreds of truck drivers. Their eating habits were monitored along with records of any tickets and accidents. The result? Drivers who ate mostly fried foods absolutely had more crashes. The researchers believe it's because high-fat, high-sugar foods trigger fatigue, which will lead to dangerous driving. And the National Safety Council finds tired drivers are three full times more likely to be involved in a crash. And although sugary foods do briefly boost alertness, the blood sugar dip that follows destroys a person's mood and concentration. Drivers, don't miss this, drivers with poor diets also had far more traffic tickets. Researchers believe people who make risky food choices are more likely to make risky, aggressive moves behind the wheel.
1: Tell us what you think. 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
6: Is what's happening in the five-county area. The Innsville's Rally Around the Valley Festival is Labor Day weekend with a craft show in Church Park, a car show at the North Innsville Town Hall parking lot. It all takes place Saturday, September 5th. There'll be balloon launches and other activities, and all are welcome. The Springwater Fall Fest will take place Saturday, September 5th at the Springwater Town Park from 9 to 4. There'll be a chicken barbecue, a bounce house, face painting, and much more. Fun for the whole family. The final church service at the Loon Lake Community Chapel on Route 21 between Wayland and Hornell will take place on Sunday, September 6th at 10:30 a.m. Bob and Bill Lewis will be the musical guest. All are welcome to come and worship. And the Canisius Lake Riders will be holding their bike raffle Saturday, September 12th at their club rooms at 6199 Liberty Paul Road. There'll also be a clam bake with hots and hamburgers. The public is welcome.
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0: Right, folks, if you have a blood pressure cuff at home like me, it's good news for you and good news for me because we now know it can help prevent a stroke. According to the Journal of Preventive Medicine, people who do self-checks of their blood pressure are far less likely to have a stroke or heart attack than people who don't monitor at home. It's simply because they're paying attention, and they're more likely to follow the advice of their doctor by taking medication, eating right, and getting exercise. So you're not a hypochondriac for keeping tabs on your blood pressure. You're giving yourself a reduced risk of a life-changing health event. Get yourself a good blood pressure machine for your home, very affordable, easy to use. We have two of them in our house.

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0: Directly from our workplace files, we're now finding out that remote workers, they're experiencing more job burnout than on-site workers. In fact, a new Monster.com survey suggests more than half of today's workforce is facing a problem known as, quote, work-from-home burnout. What is the difference between regular job burnout and work-from-home burnout? According to psychologist Dr. Lisa Orb Austin, traditional burnout comes from work-related stressors like your commute, your workload, or a difficult boss. But with work-from-home burnout, the problem tends to be a loss of personal identity because there's no escape from work when your office is at the kitchen table, for example. So the lines between work and home, they become blurred. You know the feeling? Without in-person interactions with the boss and coworkers, it's harder to feel valued or to feel part of a team. Dr. Austin says we often think working from home should be easier because you're in a more relaxed environment. But the reality is, when you spend most of your day at home, it's easier to feel like work never ends, which increases the risk for burnout. It's why mental health experts say, at a minimum, remote workers need to set clear boundaries, have regular work hours, and take real breaks and real vacations.
9: Intelligence for your life.
10: 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And this town's lost its faith. Our colors will fade.

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2: With SRN News, I'm Keith Peters in Washington. The U.S. House censures Representative Chuck Edwards for conduct toward former female staffers.
3: The House has censured Representative Chuck Edwards, a Republican from North Carolina, after an Ethics Committee investigation concluded he engaged in persistent, unprofessional, and inappropriate conduct towards two young female staffers in his office in a 413-2 vote. Edwards has apologized to the former aides and his family, but he also says he did not believe he committed sexual harassment. Ethics Chairman Representative Michael Guest says that while Edwards denied his conduct was intended to be sexual or romantic, his pattern of behavior could lead a reasonable person to interpret it as such. I'm Lisa Dwyer.
2: On Wall Street, the Dow down by 419 points. This is SRN News.
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5: Authorities in Ontario County have charged Kiara Robinson with arson after a series of fires at an apartment building on Broad Street. Investigators say that Robinson was seen outside allegedly lighting fires as deputies arrived at the scene on August 4th. A quick-thinking resident had already extinguished one of the blazes inside. A new study from Wallet Hub ranks New York as the ninth best state to live in nationwide. The evaluation considering such factors as affordability, quality of life, education, and health. Notably, New York topped the list for most restaurants per capita, highlighting the state's rich culinary diversity. Two people in custody, one remaining at large following a fraud investigation in Farmington. Ontario County Sheriff's deputies arresting 34-year-old Patrick Chase Johnson Jr. of Rochester and 36-year-old Island Johnson of Pittsburgh after they allegedly helped 42-year-old Chaz K. Davis use a stolen identity to acquire two vehicles from a local automotive dealer.
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12: 105.7 WDNY weather. Tonight brings a chance of showers and thunderstorms, then patchy fog, with temperatures around 70 degrees and light easterly winds. Wednesday stays muggy with patchy fog and a chance of precipitation, climbing into the upper 80s with light southerly winds. Wednesday night, showers and thunderstorms return, then continue into Thursday. Thursday night stays unsettled, with showers and thunderstorms likely. Friday turns mostly sunny and warmer in the upper 70s. Currently, it's cloudy and 75 degrees.
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1: With SRN News, I'm Jason Walker. The murder case against the Utah man accused of assassinating Charlie Kirk now headed for trial. Defendant Tyler Robinson facing a potential death sentence if convicted. Utah District Judge Tony Graff siding with prosecutors who have said they have overwhelming evidence that Robinson shot Kirk as he addressed a crowd nearly 1 year ago in Utah. Tropical Storm Edward is making landfall along the Texas-Louisiana border after picking up a late burst of strength in the Gulf. That storm bringing ashore very heavy rains and setting off flood warnings. It is expected, though, to rapidly weaken. The House censured Representative Chuck Edwards after an ethics committee investigation concluded he engaged in persistent, unprofessional, and inappropriate conduct. This is SRN News.
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3: Authorities in Ontario County have charged Kiara Robinson with arson after a series of fires at an apartment building on Broad Street. Investigators say that Robinson was seen outside allegedly lighting fires as deputies arrived at the scene on August 4th. A quick-thinking resident had already extinguished one of the blazes inside. A new study from a Wallet Hub ranks New York as the ninth best state to live in nationwide. The evaluation considering such factors as affordability, quality of life, education, and health. Notably, New York topped the list for most restaurants per capita, highlighting the state's rich culinary diversity. Two people in custody, one remaining at large following a fraud investigation in Farmington. Ontario County Sheriff's deputies arresting 34-year-old Patrick Chase Johnson Jr. of Rochester and 36-year-old Island Johnson of Pittsburgh after they allegedly helped 42-year-old Chaz K. Davis use a stolen identity to acquire two vehicles from a local automotive dealer.
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8: 105.7 WDNY weather. Tonight stays mostly cloudy with patchy fog and temperatures around 70 degrees. Then Wednesday turns warmer with a chance of showers and thunderstorms, especially later in the day, with highs in the upper 80s and light southerly winds. Wednesday night brings showers and thunderstorms with temperatures around 70. Thursday stays unsettled with showers and thunderstorms. Then Friday trends mostly sunny in the upper 70s. Currently, it's mostly clear and 73 degrees.
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Happier times for Daryl Hall and John Oates brought us that song, Maneater, from Daryl Hall and John Oates. Kicking off another hour of fantastic music. Hi, it's Joe, just sliding into the studio here and sitting down in the air chair with Depeche Mode and Avicii coming up. Here's Leanne Rimes, How Do I Live?

0: Just Can't Get Enough. That's Depeche Mode. I'm Joe. You can't get enough of the great music that we have for you all day, every day. And I've got lots more of it coming up. I'm just getting started. Tom Petty coming up, Britney Spears, and American Authors. And later, we'll hear from Green Day, all coming your way in just a couple of minutes.
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0: And You Drive Me Crazy at the same time. That's You Drive Me Crazy, Britney Spears, wrapping up a great set of music that also included American Authors' Best Day of My Life and Free Fallin' from the late and great Tom Petty. Hope you had a good first day of September. Welcome to September. Got music coming up for you in a couple of minutes from Green Day, Missing Persons on the way, and we'll take a look at the things on the calendar for the first day of September.
1: With SRN News, I'm Jason Walker. Israel locking into a major new defense partnership.
2: Israel and Greece have signed a massive defense agreement known as Achilles Shield. The roughly 3 billion euro deal will have Israel build a multi-layered air defense system for Greece. Officials call it the largest defense export deal in the history of Israel-Greece relations. The pact comes as regional alliances continue to shift, including a recent defense agreement involving Turkey, Pakistan, and Saudi Arabia. Willie Nelson, Washington.
1: Russia has bombarded the Ukrainian capital again for more than 12 hours, killing at least 13 people. Those strikes arriving as several million Ukrainian school kids are returning to classes for the new school year. Lindsey Clancy triple murder trial in Massachusetts hitting a standstill. The jury informing the judge it is deadlocked and unable to reach a unanimous decision. The judge has instructed jurors to go back for another day. This is SRN News.
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8: 105.7 WDNY weather. Tonight stays mostly cloudy with patchy fog and temperatures around 70 degrees. Then Wednesday turns warmer with a chance of showers and thunderstorms, especially later in the day, with highs in the upper 80s and light southerly winds. Wednesday night brings showers and thunderstorms with temperatures around 70. Thursday stays unsettled with showers and thunderstorms. Then Friday trends mostly sunny in the upper 70s. Currently, it's mostly clear and 72 degrees.

0: Risk It All from Bruno Mars, currently continuing his Romantic tour in support of the latest album, The Romantic. Also, right before Bruno was Missing Persons, Words, and Time of Your Life from Green Day. Good riddance, Time of Your Life. I'm Joe here. Their movie, Nimrods, is out now, if you want to check that out, from Green Day. And speaking of Time of Your Life, let's take a look at things on the calendar for today. The first day of September, it's National Cherry Popover Day today. It's National No Rhyme Nor Reason Day. I'm not sure what that means. I mean, I know what No Rhyme or Reason means, but I'm not sure what No Rhyme or No Reason Day means. American Cheese Day today, National Tofu Day, and Pink Cadillac Day, all on September 1st. And finally, it's World Letter Writing Day today. There's an art form that is kind of going by the wayside. A lot of folks will send texts and emails and FaceTime, but not very many people writing letters these days. A lot of folks still write cards, but actual letters, not so much. So sit down and write somebody a letter today on World Letter Writing Day. Those are the things on the calendar. Coming up in just a minute, hang on for Katy Perry.
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Candle in the Wind, live from Sir Elton John, starting up another hour of fantastic music. Hang on for Golden and These Dreams coming up right now. It's Blinding Lights. Here's The Weeknd.

0: Huntrix with Golden, wrapping up that set. Also, Heart, These Dreams, they're working on a new album. And Blinding Lights with The Weeknd. Sir Elton John started out with a Candle in the Wind live version. Sir Elton John, in just over a month, is going to be performing in Mexico City. His Farewell to Mexico shows, October 2nd and October 3rd. That's a Friday and a Saturday, as Sir Elton gets ready to do a couple of live concerts to say goodbye to Mexico. Coming up in just a couple of minutes, hang on for music from Prince and Natalie Merchant.
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0: be me.
1: It's going to be me. That's NSYNC. And also Natalie Merchant. Solo, Away from 10,000 Maniacs. Carnival from Natalie. And Prince with Raspberry Beret. Timeless is the new album dropped by the Prince Estate. It came out Friday at midnight. It's an album that the Prince Estate says covers each of the eras of Prince's career. 10 songs on Timeless, the album out and available now from the Prince Estate. Alanis Morissette coming up. Hang on for Aretha Franklin, and Alana Miles is next.
2: With SRN News, I'm Jason Walker. Secretary of the Treasury Scott Bessent says 19 of the members of the G20 have agreed to address streams of cheap exports that cause global economic imbalances. He says China dissented. Oil giant Chevron expected to announce it will expand operations in Venezuela. Company officials and Energy Secretary Chris Wright will be visiting Venezuela Wednesday, where the new investment will be formally unveiled. CBS NFL analyst Tony Romo pled no contest to a charge of operating while intoxicated. He's also issued a statement apologizing for his actions. And court documents show Tiger Woods plans to change his not guilty plea in a DUI case stemming from a rollover in Florida. This is SRN News.
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8: 105.7 WDNY weather. Tonight stays mostly cloudy with patchy fog and temperatures around 70 degrees. Then Wednesday turns warmer with a chance of showers and thunderstorms, especially later in the day, with highs in the upper 80s and light southerly winds. Wednesday night brings showers and thunderstorms with temperatures around 70. Thursday stays unsettled with showers and thunderstorms. Then Friday trends mostly sunny in the upper 70s. Currently, it's cloudy and 73 degrees.

Philip Phillips and Home, starting up another hour of great music. I've got music coming up from Lady Gaga and Smash Mouth. I'm Joe. Here's Wham and Everything She Wants.

0: and their fans do love them, as demonstrated by their extended stay at the Sphere in Las Vegas. Very successful run in Vegas for the Backstreet Boys, As Long As You Love Me. Also, Pat Benatar, Hit Me With Your Best Shot. Pat is out on tour right now with Bryan Adams. She and Neil Giraldo and their band opening up for Bryan Adams and his Roll With The Punches tour, taking their way and making their way through Canada right now. Gwen Stefani and No Doubt coming up.
1: With SRN News, I'm Jason Walker. Germany says Russia is behind an attempted drone attack at a very busy airport.
2: The German government has blamed Russia for an attempted attack at the Leipzig-Halle airport last month using a drone laden with explosives. Germany says it will shut down a Russian consulate, among other measures against Moscow. The drone was found near a Ukrainian plane on the evening of August 4th and defused. Moscow has been widely accused by Western officials of running a campaign of sabotage and disruptions across Europe with the aim of undermining support for Ukraine and destabilizing European nations. I'm Lisa Dwyer.
1: The murder case against the Utah man accused of assassinating Charlie Kirk headed for trial. Defendant Tyler Robinson facing a potential death sentence if he is convicted. This is SRN News.
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9: 105.7 WDNY weather. Tonight stays mostly cloudy with patchy fog and temperatures around 70 degrees. Then Wednesday turns warmer with a chance of showers and thunderstorms, especially later in the day, with highs in the upper 80s and light southerly winds. Wednesday night brings showers and thunderstorms with temperatures around 70. Thursday stays unsettled with showers and thunderstorms. Then Friday trends mostly sunny in the upper 70s. Currently, it's cloudy and 73 degrees.

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2: I've never seen

The one and only king of pop, Michael Jackson, the late and great Billie Jean, is not my lover. Hang on for Cool and the Gang and Evanescence coming up, but first, I only want to be with you, and I'm glad to be with you. Thanks for being with me and having the radio on. Here's Hootie.

0: That's Real McCoy and Another Night. And right before Real McCoy, Chicago, you're the inspiration. Chicago's been out on tour for the first time ever with Styx. They started in July, the Windy City Tour. They have just a few more dates to go, wrapping things up September 6th in Los Angeles. Coming up in just a minute, a man who just wrapped up his own tour. It's John Mellencamp.
1: With SRN News, I'm Jason Walker. The case against the Utah man accused of assassinating Charlie Kirk is headed for trial. Defendant Tyler Robinson facing a potential death sentence if convicted. The judge in the case sided with prosecutors, saying they have overwhelming evidence. Tropical Storm Edward has made landfall along the Texas-Louisiana border after picking up a late burst of strength in the Gulf. However, forecasters point out this storm is expected to weaken very rapidly. On Capitol Hill, the House has censured Representative Chuck Edwards after an Ethics Committee investigation concluded he engaged in persistent, unprofessional, and inappropriate conduct toward a pair of female staff members. SRN News.
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5: 105.7 WDNY weather. Tonight stays mostly cloudy with patchy fog and temperatures around 70 degrees. Then Wednesday turns warmer with a chance of showers and thunderstorms, especially later in the day, with highs in the upper 80s and light southerly winds. Wednesday night brings showers and thunderstorms with temperatures around 70. Thursday stays unsettled with showers and thunderstorms. Then Friday trends mostly sunny in the upper 70s. Currently, it's mostly cloudy and 72 degrees.

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0: Miley Cyrus and Flowers. And recently, Miley made the decision that she's not going to be Miley Cyrus anymore. She's dropping her last name, Cyrus. She's just going to be going by Miley. Way to go, Miley Cyrus. I'll be there for you from Rembrandt's right before Miley Cyrus. And right before Miley. See, it's going to take some getting used to. And John Mellencamp with Jack and Diane. John just wrapped up the Dance and Words tour a few days back. He's getting ready next to play live once again in Virginia Beach, Virginia, coming up on September 26th. That'll be part of Farm Aid 2026.
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0: How Do You Wake Up, Lady Gaga? Poker Face, that's Lady Gaga. Poker Face, also right before that, Janet Jackson, Together Again, and Crowded House, Don't Dream It's Over, started that set. I'm Joe with a great set of music coming up in just a minute. Benson Boone and Eric Carmen, the late and great frontman from the Raspberries, and also a fine solo career. We'll have a solo song from Eric Carmen coming up. Not the one you're thinking of, I'll bet. Also coming up, hang on for Roxette.
1: With SRN News, I'm Jason Walker. Just no let-up to the Russian bombardment of Kyiv as well as other cities in Ukraine. It lasted 12 hours overnight, killing at least 13 people, several of the victims said to be civilians. The House has censured Representative Chuck Edwards of North Carolina after an Ethics Committee investigation concludes he engaged in persistent, unprofessional, and very inappropriate conduct toward two young female staff members. The vote in that censure was 413-2. Tropical Storm Edward has made landfall along the Texas-Louisiana border, storm bringing ashore very heavy rains and flood warnings along the coast, but storm is expected to rapidly weaken. This is SRN News.
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5: 105.7 WDNY weather. Tonight stays mostly cloudy with patchy fog and temperatures around 70 degrees. Then Wednesday turns warmer with a chance of showers and thunderstorms, especially later in the day, with highs in the upper 80s and light southerly winds. Wednesday night brings showers and thunderstorms with temperatures around 70. Thursday stays unsettled with showers and thunderstorms. Then Friday trends mostly sunny in the upper 70s. Currently, it's clear and 72 degrees.

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0: Hold me close, never let me go. Make me lose control, the late Eric Carmen. And make me lose control, also Benson Boone's Beautiful Things. It Must Have Been Love from Roxette started that set. I'm Joe, here for another hour anyway, with more great music coming up. Kelly Clarkson on the way, and Hozier too.
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0: 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And I read what it was and I thought to myself, yeah, I learned that from my grandma. It's coming up next.

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3: With SRN News, I'm Jason Walker. One Republican on Capitol Hill calling out mainstream Democrats to take a stand on far-left socialites in the party. Here's correspondent Laura Winters.
4: Colorado Congressman Republican Jeff Crank introducing a bill condemning socialism in all its forms. He wants to use the vote to force moderate House Democrats to go on the record as to where they stand on DSA candidates in the party. He says, I keep hearing people like Hakeem Jeffries and others in the Congress saying that they oppose the DSA. Let's see if they're willing to vote for a resolution that would oppose them.
3: A bit of good news in the flooding in Nepal. Some tourists who were previously reported missing have now made contact with authorities. Two of them are from the United States. Five are from Australia. This is SRN News.
5: 105.7 WDNY weather. Wednesday brings a chance of showers and thunderstorms near 87 degrees with light southerly winds. Wednesday night, showers and thunderstorms continue around 70 degrees. Thursday stays unsettled with showers and thunderstorms likely near 82 degrees and light west winds. Then Friday turns mostly sunny, warming into the upper 70s with light northwesterly winds. Currently, it's clear and 72 degrees.
6: If you didn't really get along with your sister at all, would you let your kids and her kids have a relationship? Phil and his sister do not get along. There's been issues in the past where her sisters even called the cops on him because he was having an argument with one of her friends. It's not pretty. Deanna and Phil have an 11-year-old and a 13-year-old, and when they get invited to their brother's house, Phil doesn't let them go because he knows that the sister's kids will be there. And Deanna's not on board with that.
7: Well, listen, I mean, it's complicated. Listening to them describe the situation, you don't know what happened. You weren't there or whatever between him and the friend. Obviously, that could be a bad situation for everybody involved. But it definitely sounds like there's a betrayal. And I think that we all can relate to the fact that sometimes you're just fed up with somebody and you feel like trouble is going to come, even when you're hoping for the best.
6: Yeah, but does that give you the right to basically say you don't have a relationship with your cousins to your children?
7: They belong to me.
6: It doesn't seem fair. What do you think? 1-800-330-9999. Jennifer.
8: Deanna, the wife. The kids shouldn't be punished. I go through the same exact situation with my sister, and I just make sure that I am there at all times. The kids are always supervised. That's it.
7: It does require an extra level of you paying attention, right? Like when you know that they're in a situation where somebody else is always going to be questioning what happened or they've got their own version of events.
6: Whose side are you on? 1-800-330-9999. Couples Court.

0: From the Genesee Now newsroom, I'm Ken Haight.
1: Two people were injured when their vehicle was struck by a train over the weekend in Schuyler County. Schuyler County sheriffs say the crash happened shortly before 8:45 Sunday morning on County Road 28 near Lover's Lane in Redding. Investigators say a vehicle driven by Thomas Torpy was traveling east on County Road 28 when it entered a railroad crossing and was struck by a northbound Norfolk Southern train. Torpy and a passenger were taken by ambulance to Schuyler Hospital for treatment of non-life-threatening injuries. The vehicle was damaged and towed from the scene. Torpy was issued two traffic tickets in connection with the crash. There'll be a Red Cross blood drive in Livonia Thursday, September 3rd at the United Methodist Church at 21 Summer Street. Also in Alfred on Thursday, September 3rd at Alfred State College Student Leadership Center, both from noon to 5. Donors from September 1st through the 20th will receive a Red Cross Hello Kitty plush mascot clip and stickers while supplies last. To schedule your appointment, visit redcrossblood.org. The Dansville Food Pantry is open every Wednesday from 10 to 2 and is held at the Dansville Four Square Church at 49 West Avenue. You can use the service up to two times a month. Also, the Cohocton Food Pantry is open every first and third Wednesday of each month, including today, from 1 to 3, and then again from 6 to 7. That's held at Sturmer Hall at 35 Maple Avenue.
0: From the Genesee Now newsroom, I'm Ken Haight.
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10: 105.7 WDNY weather. Wednesday brings a chance of showers and thunderstorms near 87 degrees with light southerly winds. Wednesday night, showers and thunderstorms continue around 70 degrees. Thursday stays unsettled with showers and thunderstorms likely near 82 degrees and light west winds. Then Friday turns mostly sunny, warming into the upper 70s with light northwesterly winds. Currently, it's mostly clear and 72 degrees.
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4: Some people have strange things on their nightstand. Raven's wife keeps a butcher knife. Do you know what Paul just texted me, my husband?
13: What's that?
4: Do you remember when you had a taser for a while?
13: See?
4: I forgot I had a taser on my nightstand. I forgot all about that.
13: Ready to go, just
4: yes.
13: In case.
4: Yeah, that was a weird time. It really
13: you roll
4: was.
13: Over that and grab that in the middle of the night, think it's the remote for your AC.
4: Yes. Yeah. Strangest thing on your nightstand, Fred.
14: At nighttime, I put a whole banana cream pie on my nightstand.
13: The entire banana cream pie.
4: And what do you do with it?
14: I eat it during the middle of the night.
13: Do you actually go to sleep first and then you wake up and have banana cream pie and then you go back to bed?
14: Yes. No, it's got the fork already in there and then the milk to wash it down with already on the nightstand.
13: Oh, no, I can't have warm milk. I can't do that even
4: like
13: at
4: it.
13: Night. That's
4: yeah,
13: not, that's not
4: right.
13: good for
4: that's
13: me. I don't
4: right.
13: like that.
4: Yeah.
13: But I do love a banana cream pie, and nobody gets in your way. Is this like a mini cream pie? This is a full-size cream pie.
14: Marie Callender's full-size pie.
13: Full-size pie, Marie okay. Callender's.
4: Oh, it's unbelievable. How much money do you think he spends on banana cream pies a year?
13: I mean, how is his spouse, his partner, not being like, what are you doing over there? Amazing.
4: 1-800-330-9999. Strangest thing on your nightstand right now.

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1: What do you do when you just can't agree? It's really fascinating.
0: With who?
1: Well, that's
0: really the question, right?
1: A bunch of strangers. And that's the fascinating part about it. We live in a country where there are so many different passionate people, and there's big decisions to make. And how do we just decide to lock 12 people in a room, say everyone has to come to an agreement on this very complicated case, and you can't leave until you do it?
0: Well, that's called justice.
1: Right. And it's really, like, when you think about it, right, the Lindsay Clancy trial has taken over the news. And if you're not familiar with it, a mom who had postpartum depression, she sought help. She was put on a

0: ton of meds. She asked for more help. She didn't really get it the way she needed it. And now the question is, was she of sound mind when she harmed her children, or was she under psychosis?
1: I mean, though, we're just breezing past a lot of this. I know this is a complex issue where a lot of people talking about it, but I mean, a horrific, horrific thing happened once, twice, three times.
0: Absolutely.
1: Yeah.
0: So, you know, yesterday, after 18 hours of deliberation over 4 days, the 12-person jury, they sent the judge a note.
2: Well, members of the jury, I've got your question, and the question is, after many hours of deliberation, we are unable to come to a unanimous decision.
0: Yeah, no kidding. Mm-hmm. Because this is the whole nation is divided on this. And you're going to put these 12 strangers in a room and say, figure it out after 18 hours. But he goes on, Raven, and he says,
2: I know that this was a long trial. All right. I know there were over 80 witnesses. There were over 300 exhibits. But because of that, I'm going to ask you to go back out, keeping in mind all of the instructions that I gave you, to go out and to continue your deliberations at this time.
1: What I would say is this, is it's very stressful when you get back in the room. So I was a jury foreman myself on a case that involved a death. It was very upsetting. Obviously, it was a tragic set of circumstances. It was a motorcycle crash, and one family felt that it was very appropriate that the other person see jail time. And sometimes mistakes are made, accidents happen. And in this one, obviously, neither of those things took place so much as there's a real sickness here that was untreated. There's an over medication, and you're gonna have people that are very much, you know, on different sides of the issue here.
0: When you're in that room, well, and what, how did you do? Like, did people disagree?
1: Yes. Yeah, so. When we went in there, virtually everybody was of the thought process that they were going to convict, and I did not feel that way, along with one or two others of the 12 person pool, and we ended up acquitting that person after time. But jury fatigue is a very real thing, right? Like, you're tired of the process. Like you said, it's been a long process. You've been listening to a lot of things. And the truth is, these people want to go home. They want to go back to their regular lives. Even if they're going home and they're told you can't talk about the case or this, that, whatever, like, fatigue is a real thing. They want to go back to their jobs and their lives.
0: Well, here's the thing. Like, they deliberated for 18 hours. In my mind, I'm like, I think you've got more in you, you know, because the longest deliberation was 4.5 months.
1: Yeah.
0: And you went for 18 hours.
1: But you're talking about people that are having disagreements face to face. And that's difficult for a lot of people. Some people enjoy that and will never bend or compromise or change their thinking. And other people, like, they'll do whatever it takes to get out of that situation. Think of like a trapped animal.
0: Well, so that's what I was thinking. So I am a persuasive person. If you put me in a room like that,
1: yes,
0: I'm going to go in and I'm going to go hard. And if I see you swaying, I'm going to go in even harder. Now, what are you doing?
1: Yeah,
0: you have dissonant personalities like that altogether.
1: I was going to say, I don't think that that's necessarily the best way to handle it. I mean, what we did was we had charts and we had graphs and we made lists, right? So the first thing we did was, who says guilty, who says not guilty? And then what are the primary reasons why you're saying one thing or the other?
0: So
1: and
0: do
1: then
0: you think we would they come to a conclusion?
1: Discuss each issue there.
0: Is this a mistrial or do you think they come to a conclusion?
1: But I think that some people were not happy. I think it's going to be a mistrial. I have to tell you, it's a very complex trial. Good luck.
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0: Drinking and driving will change your whole world. 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
0: Instead, what if your decision to call a sober ride changed your world for the better? 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
5: With SRN News, I'm Rich Thomason in Washington. The Iran war is heating up again. U.S. Central Command reports hitting numerous targets linked to Iran's Revolutionary Guard Corps, while American allies in the region have fended off more Iranian attacks and oil prices are on the rise. Former tropical storm Edward has weakened into a depression now, while unleashing heavy rains and strong winds across parts of Texas and Louisiana, knocking out power to thousands, toppling trees, and flooding roads. The murder case against the Utah man accused of assassinating Charlie Kirk is heading to trial. Defendant Tyler Robinson, facing a potential death sentence if convicted, a not guilty plea has been entered on his behalf. On Wall Street this morning, stock futures pointing to a lower open later on. The Dow futures are down 73 points. The Nasdaq futures off 174. This is SRN News.
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7: From the Genesee Now newsroom, I'm Ken Haight.
8: Three measles cases have been confirmed in Ontario and Yates counties as health officials continue to track an increase in infections across the Finger Lakes region. Ontario County Public Health reports two related cases involving unvaccinated residents. The department was notified of the positive test results Monday. Both residents have been safely isolated at home while they're considered contagious. Yates County Public Health also announced a confirmed case yesterday involving an unvaccinated resident. Contact tracing determined anyone who visited the Dutch Country Store in Dundee August 25th may have been exposed. A Six Flags Darien Lake spokesperson confirmed Tuesday Fright Night will not be held this year, saying they've instead expanded other seasonal offerings. The park has added four weekends to the annual Oktoberfest, which now will be held every weekend in September. Kids Boo Fest will also return September 19th and 20th and September 26th and 27th, offering Halloween-themed activities geared toward children. The park's rides and other attractions will remain available during the fall season. Dansville's Rally Round the Valley Festival is being held Labor Day weekend with a craft show at Church Park and a car show at the North Dansville Town Hall parking lot being held Saturday, September 5th. The Rally Festival includes balloon launches, along with many other activities throughout the weekend.
7: From the Genesee Now newsroom, I'm Ken Haight.
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10: AP Sports, I'm Mike Hempen. Alex Bregman hit three of the Chicago Cubs' nine home runs in a 17-3 blowout of Milwaukee. Correspondent David Schuster reports.
11: The nine home runs is a new franchise single game record, and the Cubs totaled 62 home runs in August, which is a new single month record in National League history. Five of Monday's long balls came off Milwaukee starter Kyle Harrison, with the final three off position player Andrew Vaughn. Clay Holmes pitched six shutout innings for the win as the Cubs cut the Brewers' lead down to seven games in the NL Central.
10: The Red Sox edged the Mariners 9-8 in 10 innings, and the Angels beat the Yankees 10-1. Lionel Messi has announced his retirement from international soccer after 21 years representing Argentina. Messi played in a record-tying six World Cups, and Cale Makar has signed a record eight-year $163 million contract with the Avalanche. I'm Mike Hempen, AP Sports.
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6: 105.7 WDNY weather. Wednesday brings a chance of showers and thunderstorms near 87 degrees with light southerly winds. Wednesday night, showers and thunderstorms continue around 70 degrees. Thursday stays unsettled with showers and thunderstorms likely near 82 degrees and light west winds. Then Friday turns mostly sunny, warming into the upper 70s with light northwesterly winds. Currently, it's clear and 70 degrees.
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0: When was the last time that you were really sick, but you had to do something anyway? You had a big event, you had something going on at work. What was it and how sick were you? 1-800-330-9999. This poor guy was throwing up on the court, and everybody was just like, he could do better.
1: Listen, you want to be the champ?
0: Yep.
1: That's what it takes. I don't want any excuses.

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When it's last call and they kick us out the door. It's getting kind of late, but the ladies want some more. Oh my, good Lord. Tell them, Jason.

0: 105.7 WDNY.
1: Everybody's got that story. The one time that you were super sick, but you showed up anyway and you did what you had to do.
2: Remember Michael Jordan when the Bulls and he had the flu? Probably not. You don't remember. But it was incredible, Anna. And it was also gross if you were watching the cameras.
1: Well, that's the whole thing with this past week. The U.S. Open is going on and Novak Djokovic, you know, he was eliminated in the first round, first time in 20 years. But you could see him being sick on the sidelines in the garbage bins. And you're like, this poor dude. When did you show up even though you were really too sick to be there? 1-800-330-9999.
3: I was putting together an event for the CEO and CFO of the company. And while putting together the event, I was moving a movable wall and I tore my toenail off. Everyone kept saying I should go to urgent care to get it checked out, but I needed to make sure that I set up the room and I made a good impression. I did go to urgent care later that day. The event went really successful. I was really happy, and now I am on a track for leadership, but I did lose my toenail in the process.
2: They can't do all that much for you once the toenail comes off, right?
3: No, so, they couldn't, and yeah, that's what one of the porters said during that time.
2: Right.
3: And I was like, well, I could either try to, you know, get this opportunity and make a good impression, or I could go check on my toe, but my toe was killing me.
2: Yeah.
3: I've never been in so much pain in my life.
2: Yeah, quid pro quo, though. Yeah. I'd be like, I'm moving into the corner office, or I'm putting this toe on you. Good for you. I would take notice of that. If somebody injured themselves slightly but kept working, I would think they were an idiot and try and order them away. But I understand what it is to be in charge of an event like that. So I would definitely take notice of that. I would.
3: Thank you.
2: Yeah, whether it's right or wrong. It might be wrong, Anna. But I would. I'd notice it.
1: Jessica, you were really sick, but you did it anyway. What was it?
4: I actually had the flu at my wedding. I don't even know if I wanted to throw up or I just wanted to run out and scream. It was just so much going on, and I couldn't wait for the day to be over with.
1: It's a nightmare situation, like getting sick before your wedding, because you don't know if it was always one of my biggest fears. Always.
2: Obviously, you can't do anything about it, right? You have to keep going. And then you're on the medication, and then, you know, you want to have a drink or two about it. Like, I'm sure there's parts of that day you don't even remember.
1: Yeah.
2: Right? Like, I mean... And then 30% of your wedding ends up with the flu after because you're contagious. Oh. Like, it's not like you had, like, the only thing worse I can imagine the bride having would be like Ebola, pink eye, you know, something like that. Everything else is kind of like, oh, she's got a cold. That's fine.
1: A cold is fine.
2: Yeah. The flu, like, we all missed work the next 10 days.
1: Yeah.
2: Rough.
1: When you have the flu bad, and it's like 104 fever and you can't, like,
2: it's terrible.
1: I'm sorry. You should get a do-over one day for an anniversary.
2: Mm-hmm.
1: Nick, how about you?
5: Every year, my company likes to do this whole big charity 10K run thing with prizes that you can win. First prize last year was a jet ski. I was signed up to run, but I had the worst chest cold I could ever imagine. The kind where your lungs are so tight you can barely breathe. But I did it anyway, and I won. But then I had to go to the hospital afterwards because I was barely standing up. So,
2: you know, the first mile or two, you're like, there's no way I'm going to make it. Like, I'm going to die right here. And then I would imagine it probably cleared out
1: sometimes
2: for a good amount of the race. But then the fatigue when you are not well. What did you get?
5: I won.
2: What did you get? I mean, the year before was a jet. You got the jet ski.
5: Yeah,
2: that's awesome.
1: Worth it. I used to teach Zumba, I used to have that problem all the time. If I was really sick, I never wanted to call out, or it was too late, I didn't want to cancel the class, and I would show up to do it.
2: Ugh.
1: Oh, it was the worst.
2: Imagine though, if every time you showed up, right, on those days that you didn't want to do it, they gave you a jet ski.
1: I know, it would be so much cooler.
2: It's a cool incentive.
1: I would have like 7 jet skis.
2: I know. I'm Raven.
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7: That's our news. I'm Rich Thomason in Washington. The Iran war heating up again. U.S. Central Command reports hitting numerous targets linked to Iran's Revolutionary Guard Corps, while American allies in the region fended off more Iranian attacks, and oil prices have been on the rise. Former Tropical Storm Edward has weakened into a depression now, unleashing heavy rain, strong winds across parts of Texas and Louisiana. The murder case against the Utah man accused of assassinating Charlie Kirk is headed to trial. Defendant Tyler Robinson facing a potential death sentence if he is convicted. More jury deliberations today in the trial of the Massachusetts woman who claims postpartum psychosis drove her to kill her three young children. Ed Markey of Massachusetts capturing the Democrat nomination, his bid for a third term in the U.S. Senate. The Dow futures down 78 points. NASDAQ futures off 146. More details, srnnews.com.
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19: Two people were injured when their vehicle was struck by a train over the weekend in Schuyler County. Schuyler County sheriffs say the crash happened shortly before 8:45 Sunday morning on County Road 28 near Lover's Lane in Redding. Investigators say a vehicle driven by Thomas Torpey was traveling east on County Road 28 when it entered a railroad crossing and was struck by a northbound Norfolk Southern train. Torpey and a passenger were taken by ambulance to Schuyler Hospital for treatment of non-life-threatening injuries. The vehicle was damaged and towed from the scene. Torpey was issued two traffic tickets in connection with the crash. There'll be a Red Cross blood drive in Livonia Thursday, September 3rd at the United Methodist Church at 21 Summer Street. Also in Alfred on Thursday, September 3rd at Alfred State College Student Leadership Center, both from noon to 5. Donors from September 1st through the 20th receive a Red Cross Hello Kitty plush mascot clip and stickers while supplies last. To schedule your appointment, visit redcrossblood.org. The Dansville Food Pantry is open every Wednesday from 10 to 2 and is held at the Dansville Foursquare Church at 49 West Avenue. You can use the service up to two times a month. Also, the Cohocton Food Pantry is open every first and third Wednesday of each month, including today, from 1 to 3, and then again from 6 to 7. That's held at Sturmer Hall at 35 Maple Avenue.
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3: 105.7 WDNY weather. Wednesday brings a chance of showers and thunderstorms near 87 degrees with light southerly winds. Wednesday night, showers and thunderstorms continue around 70 degrees. Thursday stays unsettled with showers and thunderstorms likely near 82 degrees and light west winds. Then Friday turns mostly sunny, warming into the upper 70s with light northwesterly winds. Currently, it's clear and 70 degrees.
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1: There is nothing cooler than being able to citizen arrest somebody.
2: That's your statement, and you have never done it, by the way. 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
2: You have an obsession with wanting to do it.
1: I want to be able to citizen arrest somebody.
2: You would not have done that in this situation. 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
1: Raven,
2: this person would have turned around and...
1: No, they would not have.
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1: Raven was given the exact perfect opportunity to citizen arrest somebody.
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2: It wasn't a perfect opportunity.
1: It's coming up next.

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4: With SRN News, I'm Rich Thomason in Washington. Iran has attacked American allies across the Gulf as renewed fighting with the U.S. puts an end to a month-long pause in the conflict. Death toll tops 1,100 now in the catastrophic flooding in Nepal and Tibet. Meanwhile, some previously unaccounted-for tourists, Americans and Australians among them, have managed to get in touch with authorities to tell them that they're okay. Citing overwhelming evidence, a Utah judge ordering Charlie Kirk's accused assassin to stand trial. If convicted, Tyler Robinson could be sentenced to death. Massachusetts jury has been ordered by a judge to continue deliberating the fate of Lindsay Clancy. She's a 36-year-old woman who claims that postpartum psychosis led her to kill her three young children. On Wall Street, the Dow futures now 2 points higher. NASDAQ futures are down 115. And this is SRN News.
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9: Two people were injured when their vehicle was struck by a train over the weekend in Schuyler County. Schuyler County sheriffs say the crash happened shortly before 8:45 Sunday morning on County Road 28 near Lover's Lane in Redding. Investigators say a vehicle driven by Thomas Torpey was traveling east on County Road 28 when it entered a railroad crossing and was struck by a northbound Norfolk Southern train. Torpey and a passenger were taken by ambulance to Schuyler Hospital for treatment of non-life-threatening injuries. The vehicle was damaged and towed from the scene. Torpey was issued 2 traffic tickets in connection with the crash. There'll be a Red Cross blood drive in Livonia Thursday, September 3rd at the United Methodist Church at 21 Summer Street. Also in Alfred on Thursday, September 3rd at Alfred State College Student Leadership Center, both from noon to 5. 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To schedule your appointment, visit redcrossblood.org. The Dansville Food Pantry is open every Wednesday from 10 to 2 and is held at the Dansville Four Square Church at 49 West Avenue. You can use the service up to 2 times a month. Also, the Cohocton Food Pantry is open every 1st and 3rd Wednesday of each month, including today, from 1 to 3, and then again from 6 to 7. That's held at Sturmer Hall at 35 Maple Avenue.
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17: 105.7 WDNY weather. Wednesday brings a chance of showers and thunderstorms near 87 degrees with light southerly winds. Wednesday night, showers and thunderstorms continue around 70 degrees. Thursday stays unsettled with showers and thunderstorms likely near 82 degrees and light west winds. Then Friday turns mostly sunny, warming into the upper 70s with light northwesterly winds. Currently, it's clear and 72 degrees.
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4: SRN News, I'm Rich Thomason in Washington. Oil giant Chevron confirms plans to expand its operations in Venezuela. This comes after President Trump recently announced a deal to develop the nation's oil reserves, giving the Pentagon a share of the profits. Not exactly endearing itself to its Gulf neighbors, Iran has been lashing out again with drone and missile strikes. This came after U.S. Central Command says that U.S. forces hit IRG targets inside Iran. Ed Markey of Massachusetts capturing the Democratic nomination in his bid for a third term in the U.S. Senate. And a Utah judge has cleared the way for Charlie Kirk's accused assassin to stand trial. Watching Wall Street this morning, the Dow futures are up 57 points. The NASDAQ futures are down 89. S&P futures off 4 points. This is SRN News.
5: From the Genesee Now newsroom, I'm Ken Haight.
6: Three measles cases have been confirmed in Ontario and Yates counties as health officials continue to track an increase in infections across the Finger Lakes region. Ontario County Public Health reports two related cases involving unvaccinated residents. The department was notified of the positive test results Monday. Both residents have been safely isolated at home while they're considered contagious. Yates County Public Health also announced a confirmed case yesterday involving an unvaccinated resident. Contact tracing determined anyone who visited the Dutch Country Store in Dundee August 25th may have been exposed. A Six Flags Darien Lake spokesperson confirmed Tuesday Fright Night will not be held this year, saying they've instead expanded other seasonal offerings. The park has added 4 weekends to the annual Oktoberfest, which now will be held every weekend in September. Kids Boo Fest will also return September 19th and 20th and September 26th and 27th, offering Halloween-themed activities geared toward children. The park's rides and other attractions will remain available during the fall season. Dansville's Rally Round the Valley Festival is being held Labor Day weekend with a craft show at Church Park and a car show at the North Dansville Town Hall parking lot being held Saturday, September 5th. The Rally Festival includes balloon launches, along with many other activities throughout the weekend.
5: From the Genesee Now newsroom, I'm Ken Haight.
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8: With the Wall Street Business Report, I'm Bill Alexander. The U.S. launched new airstrikes on Iranian targets Tuesday in a move that threatened to reignite the six-month-old conflict that has driven global energy prices higher. Brent crude futures, already up 2% on the day, jumped almost 2% more on the reports. Chevron is planning to expand its operations in Venezuela just days after President Donald Trump announced an ambitious deal to develop the nation's oil reserves and give the Pentagon a stake in the profits. Company officials and Energy Secretary Chris Wright are expected to visit Venezuela today. U.S. job openings ticked up to 7.27 million in July from a revised 7.18 million in June. That's according to the Labor Department. The Federal Trade Commission and 22 states have filed a lawsuit against Amazon and that Amazon overcharged 1.2 million advertising customers by misleading them on prices for online auctions for ads. For the Wall Street Business Report, I'm Bill Alexander in
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10: 105.7 WDNY weather. Wednesday brings a chance of showers and thunderstorms near 87 degrees with light southerly winds. Wednesday night, showers and thunderstorms continue around 70 degrees. Thursday stays unsettled with showers and thunderstorms likely near 82 degrees and light west winds. Then Friday turns mostly sunny, warming into the upper 70s with light northwesterly winds. Currently, it's clear and 72 degrees.
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1: $2,900 is the jackpot for today's Can't Beat Raven.
0: If you looked at a day to play me over the last month, this would be your absolute best day to play me.
1: Behind the scenes here, Raven has been so scattered and frantic.
0: That's not normally like me.
1: No. Usually his favorite line is, "You scared? You scared?" And I said it to him earlier today, and he was not happy when I said that to him.
0: That's true.
1: Yeah, his son is getting married on Friday. So he's actually going to be out the next couple days. So this is your chance to take him down before the Labor Day weekend. If you know your stuff and you want to enter to win all this cash, you can text CBR for Can't Beat Raven to 1-800.

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3: With SRN News, I'm Rich Thomason in Washington. Not exactly endearing itself to its Gulf neighbors, Iran has been lashing out again, launching attacks on a residential complex in Kuwait City. Bahrain intercepted incoming drones, other attacks targeting Jordan, the UAE, and Iraq's Kurdish region. The U.S. hit IRG-related sites inside Iran. Oil giant Chevron confirms a planned expansion of its operations in Venezuela. This after President Trump announced a deal to develop the nation's oil reserves, giving the Pentagon a share of the profits. A Utah judge has cleared the way for Charlie Kirk's accused assassin Tyler Robinson to stand trial. Flooding rains along parts of coastal Texas and Louisiana, thanks to now Tropical Depression Edward. On Wall Street, the Dow futures up 129 points, S&P futures 7 points higher. More details, srnnews.com.
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7: From the Genesee Now newsroom, I'm Ken Haight.
8: Two people were injured when their vehicle was struck by a train over the weekend in Schuyler County. Schuyler County sheriffs say the crash happened shortly before 8:45 Sunday morning on County Road 28 near Lover's Lane in Redding. Investigators say a vehicle driven by Thomas Torpy was traveling east on County Road 28 when it entered a railroad crossing and was struck by a northbound Norfolk Southern train. Torpy and a passenger were taken by ambulance to Schuyler Hospital for treatment of non-life-threatening injuries. The vehicle was damaged and towed from the scene. Torpy was issued 2 traffic tickets in connection with the crash. There'll be a Red Cross blood drive in Livonia Thursday, September 3rd at the United Methodist Church at 21 Summer Street. Also in Alfred on Thursday, September 3rd at Alfred State College Student Leadership Center, both from noon to 5. Donors from September 1st through the 20th receive a Red Cross Hello Kitty plush mascot clip and stickers while supplies last. To schedule your appointment, visit redcrossblood.org. The Dansville Food Pantry is open every Wednesday from 10 to 2 and is held at the Dansville Four Square Church at 49 West Avenue. You can use the service up to 2 times a month. Also, the Cohocton Food Pantry is open every 1st and 3rd Wednesday of each month, including today, from 1 to 3, and then again from 6 to 7. That's held at Sturmer Hall at 35 Maple Avenue.
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10: 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Chicago spent a Saturday in the park. And Nilsson put the lime in the coconut. 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
0: 105.7 WDNY weather. Wednesday brings a chance of showers and thunderstorms near 87 degrees with light southerly winds. Wednesday night, showers and thunderstorms continue around 70 degrees. Thursday stays unsettled with showers and thunderstorms likely near 82 degrees and light west winds. Then Friday turns mostly sunny, warming into the upper 70s with light northwesterly winds. Currently, it's partly cloudy and 72 degrees.
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14: Can he do it?
13: I want you to know that right now I'm thirsty and I won't drink and my lips are chapped and I won't put on lip balm. You know something else?
14: Seriously?
13: I'm moving the scale back to my favorite spot and then we can go on the spot with no carpet after that. But that's what we're doing.
14: So let me just fill you in on Carpet Gate.
13: Woo!
14: There was a lot of controversy because we had the scale on the carpet. And
13: We
14: realized is that it kept fluctuating. And finally, listeners were like, it's because it's on carpet, guys. And we realized this. So I removed the carpet and Raven gained 4 pounds and had a heart attack.
13: Yeah, well, first off, all right, it was industrial carpet. It's not like it's shag carpeted. It's unstable or whatever. Mm-hmm. And whatever. That carpet rule is dumb.
14: So,
13: and we took the average of all the numbers that we took.
14: I'm a good friend. So this is what we're going to do.
13: I'm getting on that scale and I'm putting it in the same spot first.
14: Right.
13: And then I'll move it over to the spot with no carpet after if I want.
14: We will do without carpet and with carpet. Woo! We will take the lowest number. Okay? Let's see how it goes. It's next.

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1: 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Was he able to lose 12 pounds in 3 weeks? Let's hand it over to AI.

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4: 105.7 WDNY weather. Wednesday brings a chance of showers and thunderstorms near 87 degrees with light southerly winds. Wednesday night, showers and thunderstorms continue around 70 degrees. Thursday stays unsettled with showers and thunderstorms likely near 82 degrees and light west winds. Then Friday turns mostly sunny, warming into the upper 70s with light northwesterly winds. Currently, it's light rain and 73 degrees. 80s, 90s,
5: and now, WDNY. When was the last time that you were really sick, but you had to do something anyway? You had a big event, you had something going on at work. What was it and how sick were you? 1-800-330-9999. This poor guy was throwing up on the court. And everybody was just like, he could do better.
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0: new start for you. Natasha Bedingfield and Unwritten. I'm Liz Stark, glad to share a little bit of your workday with you. Scandal on the way, Train coming up too, and Green Day.
1: With SRN News, I'm Rich Thomason in Washington. The Iran war is heating up again. U.S. Central Command reports hitting numerous targets linked to Iran's Revolutionary Guard Corps, while American allies in the region have been fending off Iranian attacks. Former Tropical Storm Edward has weakened into a depression now, while unleashing heavy rain, strong winds on parts of Texas and Louisiana, knocked out power to thousands, toppled trees, and flooded roads. The murder case against the Utah man who's accused of assassinating Charlie Kirk is headed for trial. Defendant Tyler Robinson faces a potential death sentence if he is convicted. Tiger Woods has pleaded no contest to a reckless driving charge in Florida. He was arrested back in March following a rollover crash near his home on Jupiter Island. The Dow's up close to 200 points, NASDAQ down 11. This is SRN News.
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7: 105.7 WDNY weather. Wednesday brings a chance of showers and thunderstorms near 87 degrees with light southerly winds. Wednesday night, showers and thunderstorms continue around 70 degrees. Thursday stays unsettled with showers and thunderstorms likely near 82 degrees and light west winds. Then Friday turns mostly sunny, warming into the upper 70s with light northwesterly winds. Currently, it's mostly cloudy and 72 degrees.

0: have gotten in touch with authorities to say that they are okay. Tiger Woods losing his driver's license for 5 years. This after he pleaded no contest to a reckless driving charge in Florida, the result of a rollover crash near his home about 6 months ago. Wall Street, the Dow is up 422 points. The NASDAQ ahead 78, and the S&P is better by 40 points. This is SRN News.
1: Casey Kasem has unlocked the American Top 40 vaults and is replaying original shows from the 70s. This week, Casey takes you back to September 9th, 1972. That's when the Jackson 5 were looking through the windows. Donna Fargo was the happiest girl in the whole USA. Chicago spent a Saturday in the park. And Nilsson put the lime in the coconut. 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
6: 105.7 WDNY weather. Today brings a chance of showers and thunderstorms with highs near 87 and light southwesterly winds. Tonight, showers and thunderstorms continue with temperatures around 70 and light southerly winds. Thursday stays unsettled with showers and thunderstorms likely, topping out around 82. Thursday night remains wet with showers and thunderstorms likely and lows near 65. Friday turns mostly sunny in the upper 70s. Currently, it's clear and 75 degrees.

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2: With SRN News, I'm Bob Agnew in Washington. House Republican lawmakers have reprimanded one of their own, and the House now censuring Congressman Chuck Edwards of North Carolina. That's after an ethic committee finding that he acted inappropriately toward two young female staffers in his office. Oil giant Chevron is confirming its expanding operations in Venezuela. That word just days after President Trump announced an ambitious deal to develop the nation's oil reserves and give the Pentagon a stake in the profits. Chevron said today it has been assigned additional acreage in the Orinoco Belt. That's where the company already has an established position. Stocks have been rising on Wall Street as steady oil prices and bond yields relieve some pressure and relieving some anxious investors along the way as well. The S&P 500 index rose by 0.6% this morning. The Dow Jones Industrial Average was up by 421 points right out of the gate. This is SRN News.
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7: Three measles cases have been confirmed in Ontario and Yates counties as health officials continue to track an increase in infections across the Finger Lakes region. Ontario County Public Health reports two related cases involving unvaccinated residents. The department was notified of the positive test results Monday. Both residents have been safely isolated at home while they're considered contagious. Yates County Public Health also announced a confirmed case yesterday involving an unvaccinated resident. Contact tracing determined anyone who visited the Dutch Country Store in Dundee August 25th may have been exposed. Two people were injured when their vehicle was struck by a train over the weekend in Schuyler County. Schuyler County Sheriffs say the crash happened shortly before 8:45 Sunday morning on County Road 28 near Lover's Lane in Reading. Investigators say a vehicle driven by Thomas Torpy was traveling east on County Road 28 when it entered a railroad crossing and was struck by a northbound Norfolk Southern train. Torpy and a passenger were taken by ambulance to Schuyler Hospital for treatment of non-life-threatening injuries. The vehicle was damaged and towed from the scene. Torpy was issued 2 traffic tickets in connection with the crash. There'll be a Red Cross blood drive in Livonia Thursday, September 3rd, at the United Methodist Church at 21 Summer Street. Also in Alfred on Thursday, September 3rd, at Alfred State College Student Leadership Center, both from noon to 5. 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
13: It has been a very hot summer in some parts of the United States, and evidently that's having an impact on the corn crop. Rod Bain has the story.
14: A moving high-pressure dome over the summer has created crop concerns over several parts of the country. USDA meteorologist Brad Rippey says a mid-July heat wave over parts of the Midwest is revealing late August crop condition effects on corn.
15: And the fact that that ridge of high pressure parked itself over the upper Midwest at a very important time in the production of corn and soybeans, right through the reproductive to filling stages of development, now it increasingly appears that there was some adverse impact from that heat.
14: Soybeans, however, with later planting and development stages, as well as a greater tendency for recovery, seem to be faring better condition-wise as the heat dome moved further south in early August, leaving normal to below normal temperatures for northern and central areas of the Corn Belt. I'm Rod Bain reporting for the U.S. Department of Agriculture in Washington, D.C.
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13: Our pearl of wisdom today comes in by email, and he just signed this email as a wise old farmer in Pennsylvania. He says, sometimes it's not the high cost of living, but the cost of living high. Thank you, wise old farmer, for that pearl of wisdom. You're on the farm, and I'm Ish.
16: With the Wall Street Business Report, I'm Rich Thomason. Oil giant Chevron confirms it's expanding its operations in Venezuela just days after President Trump announced an ambitious deal to develop the nation's oil reserves, giving the Pentagon a stake in the profits. Chevron says it has been assigned additional acreage in a region where the company has an established presence. Joint venture plans include investing more than $7 billion over the next 5 years, more than doubling production to roughly 600,000 barrels a day compared with this year. Treasury Secretary Scott Bessent says 19 of the G20's member nations stand together, agreeing to address streams of cheap exports that cause global economic imbalances. The lone dissenting member of the group, Communist China. The G20 has now wrapped up a two-day meeting in Asheville, North Carolina. For the Wall Street Business Report, I'm Rich.
17: Here's what's happening in the five-county area. The Springwater Fall Fest is Saturday, September 5th at the Springwater Town Park from 9 to 4. There'll be a chicken barbecue, a bounce house, a live DJ, and much more. It'll be fun for the whole family. The Angels Rally Round the Valley will take place Labor Day weekend with a craft show in Church Park and a car show at the North Dansville Town Hall parking lot. On Saturday, September 5th, there'll be balloon launches and other activities throughout the weekend, and all are welcome. The First Responders Dice Run will take place Sunday, September 6th, starting at the Dark Horse Saloon with registration starting at 8 a.m. in Dansville. The ride leaves at 9:30. All are welcome to participate. There'll be live music from north of 40 from 5 to 8 p.m. The public is welcome. And the final church service at the Loon Lake Community Chapel will take place on Sunday, September 6th at 10:30 a.m. on Route 21 between Hornell and Wayland. Bob and Bill Lewis will be the musical guests. All are welcome to come and worship.
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19: James Patrick Ward II, age 82, of Mount Morris, New York, passed away peacefully at home on Saturday, August 8, 2026, leaving behind a life well lived. Jim was born the son of Dr. James Patrick and Margaret Schofield Ward on December 17, 1943, in Bridgeport, Connecticut. Prior to his retirement, he was chief recreation therapist for the Finger Lakes DDSO, working out of the Lakester office. where he spent his career doing what he loved, helping others. Jim never met a stranger, and he made sure of it. Striking up a conversation, sharing a story, or landing a well-timed smart remark wherever he went. Sports were in his blood, and he was a diehard fan of his hometown Rochester Red Wings, proudly being a season ticket holder for many years. He bled Notre Dame blue and gold and happily traded some of that loyalty for Clemson orange the moment his daughter Jennifer became a Tiger. For more than 60 years, he served as a referee for soccer and basketball, as well as an umpire for baseball and softball. And there was nothing he loved more than having the opportunity to inspire the next generation of young athletes. He was famous for quizzing anyone within earshot with his Did You Know sports trivia, and he was always right. Jim was deeply proud of his daughter Jennifer and was her biggest cheerleader. He loved her more than anything in the world. He was a profound believer in the power of education and never missed a chance to brag about his daughter's accomplishments. He was a first-class guy, always sharply dressed, quick-witted, and was always ready to bust your chops with that unmistakable sense of humor. A fish fry at Minahan's, a good party, and the sight of a fire truck rolling by were simple pleasures that never failed to make him smile. Above all, Jim carried a wealth of knowledge, and he graciously shared his wisdom and advice with anyone lucky enough to cross his path. He was a wonderful father, grandfather, brother, and friend, the kind of man whose laughter, stories, and warm heart leave a permanent mark on everyone who knew him. He will be deeply missed. He is survived by his daughter, Jennifer Ward Olivares, and son-in-law, Stephen Olivares, of Atlanta, Georgia, grandchildren Ava and Jackson, and his brother Charles Ward of Connecticut, along with dear and loving friends. He was predeceased by his father, James Patrick Ward, M.D., and his mother, Margaret Ward. A celebration of life will be held on Monday, September 14th from 5 to 8 p.m. at ESL Ballpark, Club 3000, Suite 1, Maury Silver Way, Rochester, New York, 14608, where friends and family will gather to share stories and celebrate a life so well lived. Arrangements are being handled by the John W. Martin Funeral Home, 37 Chapel Street, Route 408, Mount Morris, New York. In lieu of flowers, memorial donations may be made to the Boys and Girls Club of West Seneca, 24 Payne Street, East Aurora, New York, 14052, or via Venmo at BGCEA under the business section. You may also sign the online registry at www.johnwmartinfuneralhome.com.
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22: 105.7 WDNY weather. Today brings a chance of showers and thunderstorms with highs near 87 and light southwesterly winds. Tonight, showers and thunderstorms continue with temperatures around 70 and light southerly winds. Thursday stays unsettled with showers and thunderstorms likely, topping out around 82. Thursday night remains wet with showers and thunderstorms likely and lows near 65. Friday turns mostly sunny in the upper 70s. Currently, it's clear and 79 degrees.

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0: Adele, part of a better mix of today and yesterday. You know how you get trapped on Reels on your phone? I did that earlier, and actually one old Reel showed up on my phone. It was the one where Adele went to an Adele impersonation contest, and they had no idea it was her till she got up on that stage. So good. Gotta Google it if you've never seen it. Coming up, more great hits from today and yesterday. Justin Timberlake on the way.
1: With SRN News, I'm Bob Agnew in Washington. Iran once again lashing out against its Gulf Arab neighbors.
2: After a respite for more than a month, fighting between the U.S. and Iran has increased since the weekend after the American military hit Iranian rocket launchers on an island in the Strait of Hormuz, saying Iran was planning to use them to shoot mines into the waterway. Iran retaliated by firing missiles at American bases in Jordan, which were all intercepted. I'm Charles de Ledesma.
1: Treasury's Secretary Scott Bessent said Tuesday 19 of the members of the G20 had agreed to address what he called streams of cheap exports causing global economic imbalances.
3: Non-market-based economies pushing out a never-ending stream of cheap exports is not sustainable.
1: A not-so-subtle jab aimed at China. On Wall Street right now, the Dow Jones Industrial Average is doing well, up 217 points. This is SRN News.
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1: 105.7 WDNY weather. Today brings a chance of showers and thunderstorms with highs near 87 and light southwesterly winds. Tonight, showers and thunderstorms continue with temperatures around 70 and light southerly winds. Thursday stays unsettled with showers and thunderstorms likely, topping out around 82. Thursday night remains wet with showers and thunderstorms likely and lows near 65. Friday turns mostly sunny in the upper 70s. Currently, it's clear and 82 degrees.

0: One great hit after another to keep you company while you work. Liz Stark, glad to be with you. I'm just going to be honest with you. I know I'm not the only one. You ever find yourself listening to a true crime podcast, or maybe you watch some true crime on TV and you start armchair quarterbacking it? You know, you're like, oh, they should not have done it that way. 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You should have done it this way. I mean, it is scary. It is scary. But again, it's just enjoyment. It's just entertainment. I can't be the only one. Coming up, Bruno Mars.
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0: better music to keep you feeling good in your workday. 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
1: With SRN News, I'm Bob Agnew in Washington. This old pipeline that supplies water for millions of Grand Canyon visitors badly damaged by the weekend flash flooding, setting up a tricky repair scenario and upending a years-long construction project still going on in the canyon. Tragically, at least two people were killed. Mike Sumerak was almost among them.
2: I jumped into my tent because I thought it was going to blow away and was trying to hold it down. And that was about 2:30. And just heard this roar.
1: And he did manage to escape those deadly floodwaters. Oil giant Chevron is confirming it is now expanding its operations in Venezuela as per the new deal between President Trump and the Venezuelan government that will give the U.S. access to some 600 billion barrels of oil in that country. A number of deals could stretch over many years. On Wall Street right now, investors seem to be happy. The Dow is up by 220 points. This is SRN News.
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3: 105.7 WDNY weather. Today brings a chance of showers and thunderstorms with highs near 87 and light southwesterly winds. Tonight, showers and thunderstorms continue with temperatures around 70 and light southerly winds. Thursday stays unsettled with showers and thunderstorms likely, topping out around 82. Thursday night remains wet with showers and thunderstorms likely and lows near 65. Friday turns mostly sunny in the upper 70s. Currently, it's mostly cloudy and 82 degrees.

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1: Our news, I'm Bob Agnew in Washington. The former tropical storm Edward weakened into a depression today and moved into the northern part of Texas. Entergy customer service manager Paul Blackburn said they're prepared for whatever Edward may bring.
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3: Everyone 6 months and older should get their flu shot. 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
1: On Wall Street, the Dow Jones Industrial Average and the other indexes all doing great today despite tensions in the Strait of Hormuz. The Dow right now up by 213 points, the NASDAQ up by about 9, the S&P 500 up by about 30 points. This is SRN News.
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11: 105.7 WDNY weather. Today brings a chance of showers and thunderstorms with highs near 87 and light southwesterly winds. Tonight, showers and thunderstorms continue with temperatures around 70 and light southerly winds. Thursday stays unsettled with showers and thunderstorms likely, topping out around 82. Thursday night remains wet with showers and thunderstorms likely and lows near 65. Friday turns mostly sunny in the upper 70s. Currently, it's clear and 82 degrees.
0: 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We'll get to this in the news. 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
1: With SRN News, I'm Bob Agnew in Washington. The flu season is upon us, and some advice coming out now by the Vaccine Integrity Project and the American Academy of Family Physicians president, Dr. Sarah Nosal, says all adults need to be getting their COVID-19 shots.
2: If you're older than 19, we recommend getting the COVID-19 vaccine. This is especially important for people who are 65 years and older at increased risk for severe COVID infection and those who've never received a COVID-19 vaccine.
1: More strikes by Iran against its Arab neighbors. More on that from Charles de Ledesma.
3: An Iranian drone attack Wednesday has sparked a blaze in Kuwait City, and Bahrain intercepted incoming drones following a night of American bombardment that included a deadly strike on a wedding party. Iranian officials say at least 5 people were killed, including a child, and at least 68 wounded. I'm Charles de Ledesma.
1: This is SRN News.
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11: 105.7 WDNY weather. Tonight brings thunderstorms likely, then showers and thunderstorms, with temperatures around 70 degrees and light southerly winds. Thursday stays unsettled with a chance of rain showers, then a chance of showers and thunderstorms as temperatures rise into the lower 80s. Thursday night keeps a chance of showers and thunderstorms near 65 degrees. And Friday turns a little quieter with a slight chance of rain showers, then partly sunny. Currently, it's clear and 84 degrees.
0: It's the TJ Show, and why has a community rallied around a kid? It has something to do with Pokemon, and it's sad what happened to him. Hopefully this is a warning to parents. We'll get to it a few moments away. It's coming up on the TJ Show. 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
2: With SRN News, I'm Bob Agnew in Washington. Oil giant Chevron is confirming it's expanding its operations in Venezuela just days after President Trump announced an ambitious deal to develop the nation's oil reserves and give the Pentagon a stake in the profits. Chevron says today it has been assigned additional acreage in the Orinoco Belt. That's where the company has an established position. Chevron has been doing business in Venezuela for many decades. Virtually every American being targeted by scammers in some way these days, according to a new Associated Press survey. It says that Americans are facing the potential billions of dollars in losses if they fall for those scams. They're also calling on the government to do more to stand up against those scams by holding platforms more accountable. On Wall Street, it was a winning session. The Dow up 295 points at the closing bell. The Nasdaq gained 118. This is SRN News.
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6: From the Genesee Now newsroom, I'm Ken Haight.
7: Two people were injured when their vehicle was struck by a train over the weekend in Schuyler County. Schuyler County sheriffs say the crash happened shortly before 8:45 Sunday morning on County Road 28 near Lover's Lane in Redding. Investigators say a vehicle driven by Thomas Torpey was traveling east on County Road 28 when it entered a railroad crossing and was struck by a northbound Norfolk Southern train. Torpey and a passenger were taken by ambulance to Schuyler Hospital for treatment of non-life-threatening injuries. The vehicle was damaged and towed from the scene. Torpey was issued 2 traffic tickets in connection with the crash. A Six Flags Darien Lake spokesperson confirmed Tuesday Fright Night will not be held this year, saying they've instead expanded other seasonal offerings. The park has added 4 weekends to the annual Oktoberfest, which now will be held every weekend in September. Kids Boo Fest will also return September 19th and 20th and September 26th and 27th, offering Halloween-themed activities geared toward children. The park's rides and other attractions will remain available during the fall season. Dansville's Rally Round the Valley Festival is being held Labor Day weekend with a craft show at Church Park and a car show at the North Dansville Town Hall parking lot being held Saturday, September 5th. The Rally Festival includes balloon launches, along with many other activities throughout the weekend.
6: From the Genesee Now newsroom, I'm Ken Haight.
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9: There's nearly 678,290,000 kids under 5 around the world. 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That's why vaccines matter so much. 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
1: 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It's something they're calling prolonged grief disorder, where people experience intense grief symptoms for 6 months or more after a breakup or the death of a loved one. This may be something you're going through right now, but if not, you're going to be able to help somebody who is suffering from prolonged grief disorder. 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
2: With Wall Street Business Report, I'm Bob Agnew. A new U.S. energy deal is putting fresh pressure on Canada in trade talks.
10: Canada's oil industry is on edge after the United States reached a deal giving American companies access to 65 billion barrels of Venezuelan reserves. About 90 to 95% of Canada's oil exports go to the United States, worth $126 billion a year. Canadian officials fear Venezuelan heavy crude could displace as much as 40% of those shipments because it can reach Gulf Coast refineries faster and cheaper. Treasury Secretary Scott Bessent has pointed to Canada's weaker leverage in ongoing trade talks. Willie Nelson, Washington.
2: Oil giant Chevron lining up for a stake in that expanded oil agreement between the U.S. and Venezuela. Chevron's presence in Venezuela dates all the way back to 1923, and it is one of the longest running foreign oil operators in all of Venezuela. A winning session on Wall Street at the closing bell. The Dow was up by 295 points, and NASDAQ up 118. For the Wall Street Business Report.
11: In just a few days, it'll be September the 5th, National Cheese Pizza Day. One of my grandkids recently asked the question, "Hey, Pop-Pop, which ingredients in a pizza come from a farm?" 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And my grandson responded, "But what about the salt, Pop-Pop? 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Think about it. 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
13: Here's what's happening in the five-county area. 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The First Responders Dice Run will take place Sunday, September 6th, starting at the Dark Horse Saloon, with registration starting at 8 a.m. in Dansville. The ride leaves at 9:30. All are welcome to participate. There'll be live music from north of 40 from 5 to 8 p.m. The public is welcome. And the final church service at the Loon Lake Community Chapel will take place on Sunday, September 6th at 10:30 a.m. on Route 21 between Hornell and Wayland. Bob and Bill Lewis will be the musical guests. All are welcome to come and worship.
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15: James Patrick Ward II, age 82, of Mount Morris, New York, passed away peacefully at home on Saturday, August 8, 2026, leaving behind a life well lived. Jim was born the son of Dr. James Patrick and Margaret Schofield Ward on December 17, 1943, in Bridgeport, Connecticut. Prior to his retirement, he was chief recreation therapist for the Finger Lakes DDSO, working out of the Lancaster office, where he spent his career doing what he loved, helping others. Jim never met a stranger, and he made sure of it, striking up a conversation, sharing a story, or landing a well-timed smart remark wherever he went. Sports were in his blood, and he was a diehard fan of his hometown Rochester Red Wings, proudly being a season ticket holder for many years. He bled Notre Dame blue and gold and happily traded some of that loyalty for Clemson orange the moment his daughter Jennifer became a Tiger. For more than 60 years, he served as a referee for soccer and basketball, as well as an umpire for baseball and softball. And there was nothing he loved more than having the opportunity to inspire the next generation of young athletes. He was famous for quizzing anyone within earshot with his Did You Know sports trivia, and he was always right. Jim was deeply proud of his daughter Jennifer and was her biggest cheerleader. He loved her more than anything in the world. He was a profound believer in the power of education and never missed a chance to brag about his daughter's accomplishments. He was a first-class guy, always sharply dressed, quick-witted, and was always ready to bust your chops with that unmistakable sense of humor. A fish fry at Minahan's, a good party, and the sight of a fire truck rolling by were simple pleasures that never failed to make him smile. Above all, Jim carried a wealth of knowledge, and he graciously shared his wisdom and advice with anyone lucky enough to cross his path. He was a wonderful father, grandfather, brother, and friend, the kind of man whose laughter, stories, and warm heart leave a permanent mark on everyone who knew him. He will be deeply missed. He is survived by his daughter, Jennifer Ward Olivares, and son-in-law, Stephen Olivares, of Atlanta, Georgia, grandchildren, Ava and Jackson, and his brother, Charles Ward of Connecticut, along with dear and loving friends. He was predeceased by his father, James Patrick Ward, M.D., and his mother, Margaret Ward. A celebration of life will be held on Monday, September 14th from 5 to 8 p.m. at ESL Ballpark, Club 3000, Suite 1, Maury Silver Way, Rochester, New York, 14608, where friends and family will gather to share stories and celebrate a life so well lived. Arrangements are being handled by the John W. Martin Funeral Home, 37 Chapel Street, Route 408, Mount Morris, New York. 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You may also sign the online registry at www.johnwmartinfuneralhome.com.
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16: 105.7 WDNY weather. Tonight brings thunderstorms likely, then showers and thunderstorms, with temperatures around 70 degrees and light southerly winds. Thursday stays unsettled with a chance of rain showers, then a chance of showers and thunderstorms as temperatures rise into the lower 80s. Thursday night keeps a chance of showers and thunderstorms near 65 degrees. And Friday turns a little quieter with a slight chance of rain showers, then partly sunny. Currently, it's clear and 88 degrees.
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1: Casey Kasem has unlocked the American Top 40 vaults and is replaying original shows from the 70s. 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
7: 105.7 WDNY weather. Tonight brings thunderstorms likely, then showers and thunderstorms, with temperatures around 70 degrees and light southerly winds. Thursday stays unsettled with a chance of rain showers, then a chance of showers and thunderstorms as temperatures rise into the lower 80s. Thursday night keeps a chance of showers and thunderstorms near 65 degrees. And Friday turns a little quieter with a slight chance of rain showers, then partly sunny. Currently, it's mostly clear and 84 degrees.
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2: 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Well, we're going to get to this. What was hanging outside of a woman's mouth while she was sleeping? 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
1: With SRN News, I'm Keith Peters in Washington. More strikes by the U.S. on Iran, and the Islamic Republic has retaliated with hits on U.S. targets. President Trump was asked if the U.S. will strike Iran again.
2: We hit them hard last night, very hard. They gave a little love tap, but we hit them very hard last night. We took out all of the new equipment that they tried to build along the Strait of Hormuz. Some defensive, some offensive. They were trying to see the ships because they can't see the ships. You know, we're taking out a lot of ships. They can't see it because they have no radar because we blew it up. And we blew up much more than their radar last night. It was a very heavy attack last night. And we're prepared to do another one anytime we want.
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3: With the News Flash, I'm Trey Westerberg on 105.7 WDNY. This update brought to you by USPS. Law enforcement officers were honored Monday at the Great New York State Fair. Active duty and retired officers received free admission with their badges. Attorney General Letitia James also honored officers who died in the line of duty. A federal judge says New York cannot enforce its $75 billion climate superfund law. The law would have required fossil fuel companies to pay $3 billion a year. The judge ruled it conflicts with federal law. A New York State senator has introduced a bill to opt out of a federal law governing interest rates on some loans. The measure would restore New York's 25% criminal usury cap to certain consumer credit transactions, but the bill was introduced after this year's legislative session ended and will not advance in 2026. A similar bill is expected to be introduced when lawmakers return in January 2027. I'm Trey Westerberg with your News Flash.
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9: 105.7 WDNY weather. Tonight brings thunderstorms likely, then showers and thunderstorms, with temperatures around 70 degrees and light southerly winds. Thursday stays unsettled with a chance of rain showers, then a chance of showers and thunderstorms as temperatures rise into the lower 80s. Thursday night keeps a chance of showers and thunderstorms near 65 degrees. And Friday turns a little quieter with a slight chance of rain showers, then partly sunny. Currently, it's mostly cloudy and 84 degrees.
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1: With SRN News, I'm Keith Peters in Washington. The push to produce more oil in Venezuela is intensifying, with Chevron investing $7 billion to double production.
2: Energy Secretary Chris Wright is in Venezuela.
3: President Trump's mission in Venezuela is straightforward. The mission is to bring peace, freedom, opportunity, and prosperity to the people of Venezuela.
2: Wright says he believes this will bring many thousands of jobs.
3: And starting this ball rolling of peace, opportunity, and prosperity for everyone.
2: Yet, because Venezuela's energy infrastructure is severely degraded and the nation is operating under international sanctions, its daily production is just over 1 million barrels. The U.S. produces almost 14 million barrels of oil per day. I'm Ed Donahue.
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4: Casey Kasem has unlocked the American Top 40 vaults and is replaying original shows from the 70s. 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Chicago spent a Saturday in the park. And Nilsson put the lime in the coconut. 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
10: 105.7 WDNY weather. Tonight brings thunderstorms likely, then showers and thunderstorms, with temperatures around 70 degrees and light southerly winds. Thursday stays unsettled with a chance of rain showers, then a chance of showers and thunderstorms as temperatures rise into the lower 80s. Thursday night keeps a chance of showers and thunderstorms near 65 degrees. And Friday turns a little quieter with a slight chance of rain showers, then partly sunny. Currently, with heavy thunderstorms and heavy rain, it's 75 degrees.
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